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To Morpheus then give orders, thy various minister, that with a dream in shape of Semele,

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Notice my bright teeth. A smile. Eating, talking, laughing, smiling. New anti cavity ingredient. A smile that will conquer a prince. Fluoride active compound I like. I like the taste. Toothpaste helps. The champion toothpaste, light and brightness. Notice my bright teeth, brightness. How important good teeth are to animal and human survival.

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Sweets, oft, on a sweet, soft drinks, on a hot summer day. Sweets, soft, soft drinks, sitting at a sweet, soft table. And a sweet, soft, an umbrella. 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Sweet, soft drinks, sweet, soft drinks, filled with ice. 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

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Sweet, soft drinks. 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